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3: 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I'm Doug Schellebarger with you on this Sunday evening. Let's begin this hour with Zach Williams on KJOL.

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1: 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I didn't mean to stumble over you. 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

0: Has some fun with three rather familiar TV shows involving everyone's favorite dog, space travelers, and a rescue squad. It's a wacky look at the power of Scripture, teaching how helpful your Bible can be in difficult situations. 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

0: It's a KJOL classic, 1996, Stephen Curtis Chapman, Let Us Pray on KJOL. 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One this last weekend. We were at, actually, it was Cowboy Up for Christ in Montrose and had a great time. There was music like the band Reeves, Matt Dragoon, Haley Jones, and Dinner as well. KJOL's Martha was out there, had a great time meeting listeners, and we gave away like a case and a half of Bibles as well. So that's always a good thing. We're happy about that. Right now, it's music from Joseph O'Brien, a new song called I See You on KJOL.
1: Has